0: Kiss Rock and Roll All Night from the Alive album from 1975. That's the song from the album that established Kiss, that made Kiss. And it's crazy to look back and think that if that hadn't been a hit, if nothing had broken through from Alive, they might have been dropped by Casablanca Records. Three studio albums had come and gone. It was definitely back to the wall time. The band was feeling very cornered, and the label supported them, but still said, guys, if we don't see some record sales soon, we are going to have to rethink the future of this relationship. Thankfully, Kiss knew what they had was an incredible live show. The energy of their fans translated live, but just not to record sales yet. Rock and Roll All Night, the recorded version, that ended all doubt. That song in the summer of 75 was everywhere. I was 10 years old that year. Trust me, when I say it was everywhere, it was everywhere.
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0: It's time for Questionable Wisdom on Steve Gorman Rocks. Here's April Rose with tonight's question.
1: Listening on D93 in Bowling Green, we have Debbie who needs some advice. Now, Debbie had some friends over, and while no one was looking, her friend's five-year-old son grabs a red Sharpie and draws a massive mural of squiggly lines all across her brand new 40-year-old white couch.
2: Oh my.
1: Yes. So Debbie says her friend apologized feverishly but hasn't offered to replace the couch or even pay to have it cleaned. Steve, what should she do?
2: Oh, that is brutal. 4-day-old white couch, 5-year-old kid with a red Sharpie. And so wait, the kid's mom, Debbie's friend, hasn't offered to do anything about it?
1: Nothing.
2: Well, I think Debbie has to determine, first of all, what do you want? Do you want the couch cleaned? Do you want the couch replaced? Figure out what you think is appropriate, and then you're going to have to go ask for it and say, hey, excuse me, Dingle, your kid ruined my couch, and you need to have it professionally cleaned, or you need to replace it. If the friend says anything other than, okay, then Debbie, you got to move on from that friendship.
1: Right. But just before you move on from that friendship, you got to pop over at your friend's house with a whole rainbow of Sharpies and just go to town. I feel like it's only fair, Steve.
2: April Rose, taking the advice from the great D-Day in Animal House, don't get mad, get even. 106.7, The Big Dog.
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0: Big Dog, Green Bay's classic rock. Now it's time for a little drama, brought to you by Steve Gorman Rocks. After David Lee Roth left Van Halen in 85, he had this to say.
18: Van Halen is demanding for the audience to make a choice. You have to either love us and hate him or vice versa. Well, I'll rise to the challenge. If we have to have a comparison, then fine. I eat you for breakfast, pal.
0: This is Steve Gorman Rocks.

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1: Bob Barker reminding you, have your pet spayed or neutered. Goodbye, everybody.
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0: the studio and balled my latest one and threw it in the trash.
1: Oh, I was going to say
2: JFK Jr. over there crushed it.
3: Sorry. There's 10 of them laying around. You find another one.
1: We need to find if there's a record for a paper-only paper airplane.
0: Yeah,
3: right.
1: Without the glue.
2: Right.
0: I think they do something like that at a Purdue Engineering School.
1: They do the thing where you have to throw an egg off a building.
0: Yeah. They do that.
1: And that's so cool.
4: Did that in fifth grade.
2: Yeah, we had to do that too.
4: Yeah, we had to do that.
1: I'll explain. The idea is to take an uncooked egg.
2: In its shell.
0: Walk us through this, will you, Tom?
1: Look what I'm dealing with. It's like talking to my dog. You have to throw it off a building.
0: I'd like to throw you off a building.
1: Have it land without breaking the egg. So the engineers, the geniuses, they figure out ways to do that. It's pretty cool.
2: Geniuses, like you said.
4: Like in fifth grade.
3: Yeah. Yeah. Mm-hmm.
5: Like my balloon flinger that I fire at boats I don't like as they go by.
2: Yes.
5: The Greg Hahn straight.
4: Are they water balloons?
5: Yeah.
0: You got your own straight
2: over there? Yeah, the straight of Hahn over there?
5: A lot of people call it the intracoastal, but not me.
1: Yeah. You got gators in that thing?
5: Yeah, we got some gators, sharks. We got it all over there. Yeah, we have good time. It's the condo on the intercoastal with the HOA.
0: That's right.
5: We have the big HOA meeting. You know, we kick it off with the Pledge of Allegiance. And at the very end, Carol does a flyby in her scooter.
0: Way to go, Carol.
5: She times it perfect.
2: Yes.
1: Are you in the penthouse?
5: Yeah, I'm in the penthouse. Yeah, it's good up there. Nice.
1: Mm-hmm. What city are you in, technically?
5: North Lauderdale.
1: Okay.
0: There's no need to answer any of these
2: questions. Do you have the elevator that opens right into your penthouse?
5: No, I don't have that yet.
2: That's the goal, right?
5: Is that it? Okay, I'll do it.
1: That always scares me.
4: Me too. What if
1: someone hits the wrong button and all of a sudden, oh, look.
0: You're there.
1: Look at this loser.
0: Naked brushing your teeth. You're looking for the floor below.
1: So can I come visit you in Lauderdale?
5: Oh, sure. Come on down. It's great.
1: Yeah,
5: we'll walk
0: around. You got the drums? I
5: did bring the drums up there. I just bought a big electric set up there.
0: Nice.
5: I spent a bunch of money on soundproofing for the wall between me and Carol.
1: That's the HOA lady?
5: Yeah.
0: You got the copter going, the mini remote control copter?
5: Not yet. Good idea, Chick.
0: Yeah, you got to do that.
5: I forgot about that.
0: Yeah, fly that around, those big high ceilings.
1: So does your balcony face the intercoastal?
5: Yeah.
1: Oh, nice.
0: Oh, God, yeah.
5: Why not?
0: Gorgeous view.
5: And the Goodyear blimp.
1: I love the blimp, you know.
5: Yeah, it's nice.
1: I've been
0: He's
1: in
0: so
1: it.
0: High up, he just looks right straight at him.
2: Yeah, waves
0: in the penthouse.
1: Yeah, I had to fly into Midway a couple of weeks ago. You ever notice when you're flying into Midway, at one point you look out your window and you can see in some guy's apartment?
4: Yeah.
1: I wouldn't want to live there because I'd be thinking, one of these days, somebody's going to have a little issue. What do you mean it's foggy? Well, as a wing comes through your dining room.
5: It is funny, though. I sit there. I am on the end of a private runway, private airport, you know, jets taking off and planes and whatnot. Mm-hmm. And I do many times I've been talking to somebody and I'm like, this guy needs to pull up.
1: And I've been on that plane.
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2: A better life with Dr. Sanjay Gupta.
3: I read this interesting story the other day, which was written by a colleague of mine, about why so-called, quote, admin nights are the new book club for busy adults. Now, I learned this is a term coined by journalist Chris Collin, who wrote about this life hack in the Wall Street Journal. An admin night is when people come together for a night, a fun night, while holding one another accountable to an assignment. The ones usually considered back burner tasks, the ones that you've been putting off. The person you choose to do an admin night with matters a lot because that's your accountability partner. That's what one person told us. People love the social aspect because it can bring these boring tasks to light, make them feel more fun, and where you go matters as well. You need to have enough space and hopefully not too many distractions. And again, don't forget to leave some time for fun. I'm Dr. Sanjay Gupta, helping you live a better life.
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I'm a grocery getter. I did not buy them on my own credit. No Michelin man ever saw a dollar of my cash money where the road meets the rubber. I've been riding in the G-Ride hoopty jack. Never mind the baby seat in the back. I'm a rebel on the run. I'm a man with a mission. I can stay up past 11 if I get permission.

0: that one.
1: Come get
0: she's
1: her.
0: The one.
2: She's still with us?
0: This is the first time I... Oh, well, she'd be 170. She's the one... this is where I learned the word cremains.
2: Yeah.
0: The cremated remains of Andy Gurk. They were in kind of a little thinner than a shoebox.
3: A little tin?
0: No, it was a box. It was the shape of a shoebox, but a thinner.
4: Uh-huh. Loaded with silverfish.
0: with a silvery top. And she was in that, ashes.
2: Why couldn't they get an urn?
0: And it was in our garage.
3: In your garage.
0: Absolutely. Right next to the human door that goes from the garage to the kitchen.
4: And the plunger. Yeah.
0: And,
4: did you hear what he just said? The human door.
3: Not the dog door.
4: How stupid does he think we are?
0: Well, no, I mean, you say...
4: I have to explain them.
0: The door, you don't... It's not the garage door.
4: No.
0: The human door. And then,
4: right.
0: And there was a shelf right there on the right, and she was in that, and I put the Haida key in there.
3: Mm.
0: So that lock, if it's still in that house, has a little bit of Andy Gurk in it.
2: In a box?
0: To this day.
3: Why was she in an urn on your mantle or something?
4: You clearly didn't care about her.
0: Yeah. Well, after a decade or so, my mom took her somewhere and spread her at the bottom of a tree or something.
4: Oh, Lilith Fair.
2: With the key?
3: Lilith Fair.
0: No, she kept the key.
4: I know is she was a master.
0: Where was I? Okay, back to our readings.
4: That's all I know.
0: I went to a high school in southern Ohio.
4: Okay.
0: Oh, wow.
4: Does it say the city?
0: Yes, I don't want
4: to. Can I guess? Coshocton.
3: Boy, that's a guess.
4: No. Circleville.
0: No. Where was I? Oh, and wow, this guy went there in 1963.
4: We have a new feature. Tom reading a letter.
0: Oh, wow. Now, this guy,
4: high school in 63?
0: Yeah, this guy's a man of a certain age.
3: Yes.
4: Sure.
2: Yeah.
0: Man.
4: Wait a minute. What are you saying?
0: This guy's got to be 80 plus.
4: Graduated in 63.
2: Is this letter handwritten?
3: Give the guy a break. Typed.
0: It's from Robert.
2: The guy knows what show he's writing.
4: Yeah.
2: He's not offended by anything.
0: Robert, I apologize.
4: Is this etched in stone?
0: Yes. It's written right to left in cuneiform, or whatever the hell it is. We were required to swim naked in phys ed. Man. Now, I told you, I went to an all-boys day camp.
4: Yeah, you did.
0: And we had to swim naked there. And it was that day camp was the school I would eventually go to that was also all-boys and to this day is all-boys.
3: Uh-huh.
0: And at the what is now the old campus, we had to swim naked. And I forgot to tell you guys, there was a sort of a long ramp that went into the locker room. You'd go up the ramp and into the pool area. But the athletic director's office was right there with windows to the pool.
2: Well, naturally.
4: Oh, yeah.
2: It was all windows.
3: They wanted windows. A front row seat.
0: And
2: they were one way.
0: I can't remember the name of most of my friends' wives, but I can remember Mrs. Findlay. Mrs. Findlay had her office right there, so it was Mr.
3: Wait a minute. So you had a woman that was your athletic director?
0: No, she was Mr. Moulton's secretary.
3: Oh, okay.
0: I'm serious.
3: Uh-huh.
0: And he was a great man, but Mrs. Findlay, her office, so she would be sitting there and...
3: Watching all these boys walk by her naked.
0: She was oblivious to it.
4: Oh, I'm sure she was. Yeah.
0: She was lovely.
3: I'm sure she was oblivious.
4: I have to get back to my office. It's showdown time.
2: They're coming up the ramp.
4: They're coming up the ramp.
2: And I have to hit record for the boss.
0: Oh my God. And again, the logic at that time was the old-fashioned lockers would rust if there were bathing suits hanging in them, so they didn't have bathing suits. The towels would get those rust stains on them, so it looked like they were full of poop. The
4: old-fashioned lockers. Rust.
0: Yeah. If we could get back to Robert's letter.
4: Okay, yeah.
2: All right.
0: He went to, I won't name the school. We were required to swim naked. An incident occurred one year when one of the quote-unquote hoods.
4: Yep. That's what we called them.
3: You called them that, too. Yeah.
0: Took a dump in the pool. We all had to get out and were lined up around the pool. The culprit got a swat on his wet, bare ass.
2: I bet he did.
0: The sound resounded all around the pool room.
4: And it was so exciting.
0: We didn't mind since it got us out of phys ed for a day while they cleaned the pool. This happened in my school. A guy, and that poor guy was marked for life.
2: It was an accident?
0: Yeah. And they were so pissed.
4: He could have come up with a renewable, cheap form of energy.
0: Yes,
4: always be known for.
0: In his obit in the alumni journal, it would say, I know his name. I'm not going to say it.
4: Well-known dumper.

0: He had a very unusual first name.
1: Was it Erasmus? No. That's unusual.
2: That is very unusual.
0: Four letters, that's all I'm going to tell you. In any event, he...
1: Dan?
0: Yeah, they had to... Did you say Dan?
3: No, he's a Dan.
0: Oh, okay.
1: Yes, I said Dan.
0: It wasn't Stan.
1: I can't count either.
3: Dan with two N's.
1: Dan.
0: It's two D's. In any event, yeah, that was very impressive. We'll get back with more of your letters. We're certainly enjoying them.
2: Yeah.
0: From the O'Reilly Auto Parts Studios, this is the Bob and Tom Show.
4: More of the show is on the way. 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

0: lucky, the next thing you know, they're 10 feet away from you going, roger that, 10-4. Yeah, the walkie-talkies. On the FaceTime thing, you can press a button.
1: Oh, here we go.
0: And it transcribes it, and you can read what they're saying.
2: Oh, no kidding.
3: Oh, my God.
2: I honestly didn't know that.
3: Oh, yeah.
0: I mean, like, right, literally. Yeah. I mean, it's all of a sudden, it's closed captioned.
2: That's great for, like, grandparents and...
0: I almost took my eyes off the road.
4: Do you know?
0: I wasn't driving. It's a joke.
3: If you're somewhere where someone's speaking a foreign language and they're talking to you, you can hold your phone up to them and it instantly
0: translates it.
3: Translates it for you.
0: It's amazing.
3: Yeah.
0: But but this was just in English. Just closed caption conversation.
2: That's helpful.
0: Yeah. It was great.
1: Do you watch all your TV shows with closed captioning?
0: Yeah.
3: Absolutely.
1: We do.
2: You do?
1: Yeah.
3: Absolutely.
1: My kids do.
0: Some of them.
2: I can't stand it.
5: No way.
1: Really?
2: You don't like closed depends. Captioning?
5: That's not the art form.
0: It depends because especially comedy doesn't work because the timing is off.
1: Yeah.
0: There's also a lot of homonyms they get wrong.
3: I thought you said there were a lot of hum.
0: The homosexual condomin.
3: Was that homosexual?
5: What was that?
0: That was a preacher.
3: Let's not let that fly by.
0: On the Sunday show. Talking about the evils of the
2: homosexual cabal.
0: I love those guys.
3: You know what? It is homosexual.
2: Some of those guys, yeah.
3: Yes.
0: They're hilarious. And usually they're gay, but behind the scenes, you know. They doth protest.
2: Right, some of those guys.
0: Protest us too much.
3: All right.
0: In any event, you owe it to yourself to look up the butt nut.
1: What does it taste like, I wonder? Do people eat it?
0: Probably. I'm guessing awful.
2: Gen Zers away.
5: Oh, yeah, the young kids are really into eating.
0: I'm guessing...
3: Here's a funny bit.
0: I'm guessing it doesn't... Typically, gigantic fruits don't... I mean, and vegetables...
2: What, do you like Bruce Valanche?
0: Oh, God, I can't win.
3: I like him with his beard.
5: He can't win. It's
3: without his beard, he looks weird.
2: Dom DeLuise?
0: Typically...
3: I say, Josh, you and I, we go to Busch Stadium, St. Louis, Missouri, and get like 10 or 12 of these giant butt nuts.
2: Yeah.
3: And get your peanuts here. Walk through the crowd, see if we can
2: Hot nuts.
5: Then throw butt nuts.
3: Hot black nuts right here.
5: Sweet black nuts.
3: Sweet black nuts.
2: Yes, I wonder if they are edible. Are tasty at all?
5: I would say no.
0: They're usually the giant anything food is awful.
2: It doesn't work.
0: Awful.
2: Yeah.
3: Except that giant big
5: sweet black.
0: You know, I saw a I guess we all saw that the vanity plate. The guy I don't even want to say it on the radio.
3: What?
2: I don't remember it.
1: I don't know what you're talking about.
2: Was it like a butt fan?
0: Yeah.
1: Oh.
3: Yeah. Oh, he eats
2: that's right.
0: Yeah, remember? Yeah.
2: It was an accident, wasn't it?
0: No.
2: Oh, that was the other one that had acid.
0: There was a lady in Florida
1: that got a plate or somewhere that they just gave it to her. She didn't ask for it.
2: And it looked like it was ass lover or something.
1: Yeah,
0: the last part of it was A55.
3: Squeeze my ass.
0: Yeah, it was squeeze ass.
1: Yeah.
0: I think she should have sold it.
1: Well, I don't think
2: maybe
1: you can
2: it was a state
1: that.
2: Where you couldn't. Some states you can.
1: Yeah, Delaware, I think you can, but I don't think all states allow that.
0: Isn't Delaware the one where people pay tens of thousands of dollars to get a cool vanity?
1: Yeah,
0: plate?
3: I was
1: below
3: behind,
1: number.
3: I was behind a car from Delaware the other, like in traffic, a couple of days. And it was like the license plate was 4196 or something, and that's all it had on the plate. It was wild.
0: Yeah, you don't want to have a plate that makes you stand out.
1: Yeah, I kind of thought about that when I was driving.
0: Yeah.
1: Yeah.
5: Especially with the coffee
0: behind you. And then I saw one. I was going to talk about it on the air. Then I did a little homework and found out that in lieu of a lawsuit, I thought I would have a nice, pleasant afternoon.
2: Yeah, that's good. Yeah.
0: Yeah, I know it was, even though it was a matter of public record. Okay, let's push. Oh, wait a minute. Christy, what's coming up? Put it that way.
1: Coming up, we have Morgan Wallen in the news. We have tarantulas. We have monkey abandoned on a bus in London. And if you're a Cheez-It lover, we have a new flavor of Cheez-It coming.
2: I'm intrigued.
1: Away.
0: Yeah, this is kind of interesting.
3: Well, it's got to be cheese, right?
0: No.
3: Somehow?
0: It sounds awful.
2: Okay.
0: Do you agree?
1: Don't listen to him. It sounds like it would be pretty good, actually.
2: Oh, wow. Mm-hmm. All right.
0: Dear Bob and Tom Show, I have tasted the butt nut.
2: Really?
0: It was awful. It tasted like ass.
3: You know what they say.
2: Okay.
3: Once you go butt nut, you never go
0: Once again, the butt nut is actually called the real name of it is the

0: Coco de Mer.
1: So it sounds like chocolate
2: of the sea.
0: Yeah, yeah. Yeah. It makes no sense. But it is, in fact, called by everybody a butt-nut, B-U-T-T.
3: They're found on islands, and they're often floating in the water
2: that's
3: there.
2: That's exactly right, I bet.
0: Oh, is that one? Oh, that
3: yeah,
0: makes sense.
3: Sure, yeah.
2: That makes
3: that
2: a
3: right?
2: lot of sense, yeah. Well,
0: I would promote
2: sense.
0: It. Oh, that's right. I would promote these as a food, but that would be a butt plug. See, I'd be plugging it on the air, chick, you see.
4: Is there any way you would ever, would you ever even consider using a butt plug? Yes or no?
0: How do you know I don't have one in right now?
4: I don't.
2: Yeah.
3: That would be
4: you're absolutely
3: such
4: right.
1: We would
4: now, let me tell you
1: that
4: something.
0: What day of the week is it?
4: If you do have
1: Wednesday.
4: One in right now,
0: oh, it's Mo Howard.
4: You don't have to. For the rest of, for the rest of our time together, you don't have to get me anything for Christmas. If you really haven't one in right now.
0: Sorry. We're going to come right back to the O'Reilly Auto Parts Studios. 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
4: 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We are in the O'Reilly Auto Parts Studio. Christy Lee at the news desk.
1: Hi, Chuck.
4: Hi. Hello, Pat Godwin.
24: Hello.
4: There's Josh Arnold.
25: Hi there.
4: Hello, Ace Cosby.
26: Hello.
4: I'm Chick. Hello, Tom.
0: Hello, Chick. I'm kind of stumped by this email.
4: You're stunned and stumped.
0: Stumped. You guys rock. What's with you all saying it's weird to drink milk with dinner? Doesn't everyone do that? Signed, Luke.
3: I knew a lot of people that did it.
4: Yeah.
1: We were forced to as kids.
24: Yeah.
4: I haven't had a glass of milk with any sort of meal, and I can't remember how.
1: I never do.
3: Right.
0: Hmm.
3: And it wasn't kind of, it wasn't necessarily, well, no.
0: Your dad did it all the time?
3: Yeah, yeah. And I always, there were some things where I was just like, I don't think milk is the right beverage for something.
0: As a kid, I did.
3: Exactly. We
0: but
3: all.
0: But I was the king of chocolate milk.
1: Me too.
2: Yes, same here. Yeah.
0: Nestle's had... Quick.
1: Yep.
3: Oh, okay.
1: I always had chocolate milk.
4: See, I have a big problem, and I'm glad you're mentioning.
0: With Nestle's Quick?
4: No, with Hershey's chocolate syrup. I can't get it to mix in my milk.
3: And I'm the exact opposite.
4: Give me Quick all day long.
3: I much prefer the Hershey's syrup.
4: I can't do it.
1: Do you remember PDQ? Did you?
2: Yeah.
1: Sure. We had that for a little bit.
2: Crystals, right?
1: Yeah. They look like freeze-dried coffee.
2: Right.
1: Mm-hmm.
0: Yeah, there was some cool stuff that you thought was really cool that was really awful. Like those straws that were flavored.
1: I don't remember those. I remember space sticks. Do you remember those?
0: These were straws
4: space
0: that would
4: food sticks.
1: Yes,
0: the straws that would turn your milk into something. No.
1: No.
0: I don't think they make those anymore.
4: Space food sticks were what the astronauts ate.
1: That's right. Chick and I grew up on those.
3: Were they like jerky?
1: No.
4: It's hard to chocolate, vanilla, and strawberry.
3: Yeah. Oh, no kidding.
4: They were tubes of sugar.
0: Excellent.
4: Yeah.
0: Well, we've learned about the world's largest nutcracker. And the world's largest nut.
1: Speaking of food, Cheez-It and Coors Light have teamed up for a new snack. They're introducing beer cheese flavored crackers.
3: I like beer cheese.
1: Who doesn't? Especially on a pretzel, right?
3: Yeah. Oh, you don't care for it?
0: No.
3: Mm.
0: Can't stand it.
3: Yeah, then you probably won't like this.
0: No.
1: This isn't for you, then. You can listen to something else.
0: And I saw this, and I brought it to the table to present it for you that think this might be good.
1: The companies call it the ultimate pub-inspired pairing.
0: Now, am I correct in saying Coors Light, is that the famed Silver Bullet?
1: Yes,
3: it is.
1: It is.
0: Ergo, don't give these to any of your vampire friends.
3: A werewolf.
0: Werewolf friends?
3: Yeah.
0: I'm so sorry.
1: Crackers combine the flavor of Coors Light with savory beer cheese taste and toasted spices.
0: So now you got a cheese that tastes like beer?
1: Well, it's beer cheese.
3: Beer cheese. Yeah, you don't get much beer in beer cheese.
1: Baked with 100% real cheese, priced at $4.99, the Cheez-It Coors Light beer cheese crackers will be available nationwide for a limited time just in August.
0: And it will kill a werewolf?
3: Potentially, yeah. Anything with Coors will, yeah.
0: Help me here. So the vampires, what is it? No mirrors,
2: garlic.
0: Is it a silver dagger?
3: Sometimes silver, a stake, yeah, in the heart. But most of the times, it's a wooden stake, actually.
4: And silver bullet.
3: But it depends on the movie and the book and the different lore for different.
4: Yeah, and the vampire can't come in your house.
0: The lore, very interesting and very literary of you. I want the reality, though.
3: What's the real? Wooden steak.
0: Right.
3: Garlic, hit and miss. Your veteran vampires can grow an immunity to it.
1: Right? Oh, really?
3: Yes.
4: Hmm. But the vampire's hard and fast rule, cannot come into your house unless they're invited.
3: Yes, that's for every vampire.
4: And you have to invite them.
3: Right.
4: They won't come in.
0: Now, what about an everything bagel?
3: And everything bagel, they will, again, some
4: you know
3: are
4: what?
3: Totally fine with.
4: Some are, they won't seek out an everything bagel.
3: Right.
4: But if that's all you have, they will have a bite.
0: And I am opposed to the everything bagel.
3: Why's that? Kidding.
1: What's wrong with an everything
4: bagel? It's the
1: bagel?
4: Best bagel.
0: And now you can buy everything bagels in a
3: seasoning.
0: Shaker thing.
3: Boy, yes. That is as popular as.
2: You know what?
1: You can buy everything bagel. You can buy everything bagel seasoning on sourdough bread.
0: No.
1: You can get it on a lot of stuff.
0: No.
3: People just put it on their eggs sometimes.
1: Yeah.
0: No.
3: Avocado toast it's big with everything bagel seasoning is big.
0: I know. I've just discovered avocado toast 2 weeks ago.
3: I bet.
1: You just discovered
3: the avocado toast you have has it.
0: No.
3: Has the everything bagel.
1: I bet it does too.
4: I envy you because.
3: In fact, it's verified that it does.
4: Each day is a brand new beginning for you.
0: It is.
4: Isn't it?
3: So now.
0: Kelly says I'm like an alien.
4: Yeah.
0: I'd never had
4: Kelly
0: avocado
4: toast. Kelly says we got a bit about it.
3: So knowing,
4: where's she been?
0: So I was we had just had a very frustrating day stuck at an airport, and we were having a pleasant breakfast.
4: I bet Kelly was especially.
0: And I actually looked at the menu, which I typically don't do.
1: Yes.
0: And I noticed that it was avocado toast, which I would have been ignoring all my life. But it said poached eggs. I love poached eggs.
2: So yes.
0: So I'll try this. Mm-mm. It was great. I've since found out that my favorite restaurant has had avocado toast ever since I've been going there.
3: Sure.
1: Yes, it has.
3: Sure.
0: So
3: now that you know that the avocado toast that is your favorite indeed has, it's just been verified by our restaurateur.
0: Restaurateur, no win.
3: Restaurateur is somebody who enjoys restaurants. A restaurateur is somebody who has a restaurant.
2: He's correct.
0: He's wrong. A restaurateur is someone who's illiterate. Okay, sorry.
3: It contains everything bagel seasoning. Are you okay with
0: it? No, I typically have a bagel with my coffee friends every Saturday morning, and I went in this week, and all they had was everything bagel. I passed.
3: That's fine.
2: Wait a minute, your coffee...
3: But are you going to still
1: coffee
3: have...
1: friends on hold Saturday?
2: On, hold on.
1: Wait.
2: Your coffee friends, I don't get a call.
1: Who's that?
0: Well, you have to be invited.
3: Wait, are you two honestly upset that you're not getting called on Sunday mornings?
1: Saturday
3: mornings to go...
1: Saturday morning?
2: Well, I'm a little unnerved by the coffee friends.
4: Do you know how delicate this man is?
2: I'm so sensitive.
0: You can join me this week.
4: Will you
0: Saturday.
4: Stop?
0: 7:30.
4: He really I'm honestly up at four. Cares.
3: I'm up at
0: okay.
3: Four.
2: I'll get dressed.
0: You
2: got to
0: drive.
2: Shower.
0: Can you drive right now?
2: I'll drive for you.
1: He drove here.
0: Okay.
4: Well, I'll drive you crazy.
2: Well, I have to drive now because someone won't pick me up anymore.
0: Now we're off topic.
2: No,
0: I'm sorry. The everything bagel, it's too much.
4: You're on the
1: but
4: wrong side of this one, Pat.
1: With your avocado toast.
0: I don't think so.
1: Yes.
3: It's been proven.
0: By what, one person who makes it that way?
1: No, the way she eats at the same restaurant. She's had it there.
0: Really?
1: Yes.
0: They don't write it there. It's not written that way on the menu.
4: Oh, hey, look, we have a new entry in the Bob and Tom Stables.
6: Time now for the alien who just discovered things here on Earth.
0: Did you ever go to Dairy Queen and you get a vanilla cone and then they dip it in chocolate and the chocolate hardens? Oh, those are great.
6: This has been the alien who just discovered things.
1: That, I think, has been around since Dairy Queen opened their doors.
0: Those are so much better than the so-called twist.
4: What?
1: The twist has its place.
0: You
4: mean half vanilla, half chocolate?
0: No, because you can't access just the one. You see.
1: Yeah, you can.
4: Yeah, but you were one of those kids who have had their food couldn't touch.
0: Yeah, no, I just the twist is there's nothing there. It's just a melange.
1: No, it's chocolate and vanilla twisted together.
0: No.
3: I like the combo too, Christy.
1: Yes.
0: Paid it. But the dipped in chocolate, you've got that
1: Just get a dilly bar.
0: The mouthfeel.
4: Would you like me to blow your mind?
0: Yes, go ahead.
4: You can get a twist and dunk it in chocolate.
1: Oh, there you go.
0: I don't think so. No, I like the vanilla.
4: All right.
0: Vanilla and the chocolate.
4: Or you get
0: like my neighborhood.
4: Oh. How about a chocolate cone dipped in chocolate? You can get that.
0: You could. I don't think I would like that though.
4: That's too much chocolate. I would imagine.
0: Waiting the, it has to be a certain ratio.
4: Yeah.
0: The flavor diversity, flavor ratio, call it what you want. Uh-huh. Now, it's my understanding that we're someday soon going to be able to try something from the state fair that is the equivalent of the chocolate dipped cone, but it's a vanilla cone
1: dipped in butter. Yeah.
0: I am so excited about
1: that. Wouldn't that be like a butterscotch thing?
4: I don't know what more I want to know how they do it. Of course, I want to know what it tastes like, but I want to know how they're doing it.
0: I'm sure
4: I've seen the video of it. They just dunk it in the butter.
0: I heard
4: there
0: that
4: it is.
0: A chemist at Purdue University last decade researching. And when he finished coming up with a formula that makes rice that feeds the world, he came up with the butter dipped cone.
1: Chick and I have butterscotch train. We've always liked that.
0: Nope.
4: Oh, yeah. Dipping butterscotch.
1: Yeah.
4: No.
1: It's got to taste similar. It's got to.
0: Well, we're going to find out. I'm very excited.
1: All right. Then you'll be on our side.
0: I love ice cream and I love butter.
1: Do you like butterscotch ice cream on Sundays?
0: No. You know what I think the most overrated thing in ice cream? The banana split.
1: Yeah, we've talked about that.
0: And the pineapple.
2: Yeah, take that off.
0: Oh, take the whole thing stinks. It's awful.
3: They are never as good as you want it to be.
0: No, I remember as a kid finally getting one thinking, it looked great, and the cherries are awful. Those maraschino cherries, those taste like
3: ass. It's a bad symphony.
4: It doesn't
3: all come together well.
4: Someone thought it did.
3: And perpetuated
4: that. I've heard those cherries stay in your stomach for 10 years.
3: Mm. That is true.
4: That's what I thought.
3: Yeah.
1: Now, if you want to treat
3: 12
1: yourself,
3: if you're a virgin. Isn't that weird?
4: That's weird.
1: Peanut Buster Parfait is the way to go.
2: That is good, yeah.
1: Yeah. Have you ever had that at Dairy Queen?
3: No, I've never gotten one.
1: Oh my God.
3: I know I would be a fan.
0: What is it again?
1: Spanish peanuts and vanilla ice cream and chocolate.
4: And hot chocolate.
0: But they're actual peanuts.
1: Yes.
0: No, I'm out.
2: No, but it's Spanish peanuts. It's with the Swiss.
3: Yeah. Also, get them shelled.
4: Why don't you like peanuts?
3: The peanuts? Unshelled peanut buster parfaits are real pain in the ass.
0: Yeah, those are the grass-fed, unshelled peanuts. They only sell them at Whole Foods.
1: Okay. You don't like peanuts?
0: No.
4: You don't like peanuts?
0: Not particularly.
3: Interesting.
4: Not even a cashew?
1: You don't like peanut?
0: Peanut butter? Yeah. Peanuts? No thanks.
3: Part of me thinks you're just being argumentative.
0: No. No,
2: everybody loves peanuts.
1: You go to the ballpark, you don't get peanuts?
4: How do you like peanut butter and not peanuts?
0: I believe
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1: Oh, Jesus, Mary and Joseph. 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
0: Thank you very much. 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
1: Hello.
4: There's Pat Godwin.
2: Hey, Chick.
4: Hello. There's Jess Hooker.
18: Hello.
4: There's Josh Arnold.
2: Hi.
4: Ace Cosby's here.
19: Hey,
4: dude. I'm Chick, and hello, Tom.
0: Been doing some research.
4: Yeah, a little homework.
0: We were talking about this Cheez-Its thing. Or Cheez-It. There's a bag of these things over here. I'm not a fan.
1: We know.
4: Why don't you like Cheez-Its?
0: I don't like snack
1: food. Have you
0: food.
1: Even tried it?
0: No.
4: See? You don't like snack. Wasn't yesterday snack food day or national snack food day?
18: Do you like saltines? Do you like a crunchy snack?
0: A saltine, I'll crush them on top of soup, maybe.
18: Okay.
0: But I prefer standard oyster crackers.
1: Yeah, like, of course you do.
18: Okay.
1: Like,
18: yeah.
4: I see you eating everything that a New Yorker eats, like a hard roll.
0: No, not a fan.
4: You know, something like that.
1: He doesn't eat carbs. We know
0: as,
1: that.
0: As I said, I have a bagel pretty much every Saturday morning, and I like the sesame seed bagel. My girls always get the everything bagel, which is no, it's too much, too oniony.
4: I got a guy.
18: I found a picture of the avocado toast that he eats
0: at my restaurant
18: every Sunday, and it is covered in everything bagel seasoning.
0: Well, I think they make their own.
18: I agree. I don't think he's wrong. So I think they,
0: I'm
18: they
0: sure
18: do
0: it's grass fed.
1: Yes.
0: And
1: my God,
4: I'm sure it is.
0: I'll ask Jonathan see what he says.
4: Right out of the jar.
0: So what I was wondering was this Coors Light. Combo with everyone's
1: Beer
0: doing
1: cheese,
0: these combo
1: yeah.
0: things, marrying things that shouldn't be married together.
4: Of course.
0: And this is I acknowledge that. That is very clever.
4: Thank you.
0: But it's Coors Light, and that is the silver bullet.
1: Mm-hmm.
0: But once again, that is how you kill a werewolf.
2: Yeah. Mm-hmm.
0: So I did a little homework on how you get rid of a vampire, which is quite interesting.
1: What?
18: Oh my God.
3: My answers weren't complete enough.
4: No, you went down the list.
18: If anybody knows, it's you.
1: Yeah.
4: For example, why can't you say, instead of engaging us, say, I'll be back with the facts or something?
1: Because why don't you just say, you don't believe anything any of us say?
0: Well, the first one explains something. The last time I saw a vampire, he had little bits of toilet paper in his face.
2: Yeah.
0: They have to shave without mirrors. Because vampires can't see themselves in a mirror, John.
3: You know why?
4: Right. Hmm.
3: Does it explain that?
4: I applaud your efforts, Josh.
3: What's your source?
0: It says no reflection in mirrors, sometimes no reflection in silver-backed mirrors.
3: That's exactly why, because the silver backing on old-school mirrors.
4: Well, that makes total sense.
0: Okay. Immortality.
4: You got that going for
0: the blood drinking, that goes without saying.
18: But immortality. Do they eat real food or just blood?
3: No, they won't mess with the.
4: No, that makes them sick.
18: Oh, really? Ill.
4: I saw one eat a cheeseburger one time, vomited.
18: Oh, I
2: they
18: hate
2: can't
18: to
2: even
18: see
2: drink
18: that.
2: A Sun Capri.
18: No?
2: Yeah.
18: God.
4: Or a Capri Sun. Can't have either one of them.
2: The great thing I can make a mistake, you don't have to point it out.
0: The great thing about a vampire.
4: If I pointed them all out, we'd be here all day.
0: And I've always said this about about Frankenstein. The great thing about vampires, they dress well.
4: They do.
18: Yes.
4: Not all. And they're gorgeous people. Yeah. Brad Pitt, come on.
18: Mm-hmm. As a vampire, no.
4: Yes. No. He's amazing looking.
0: Just, some of them have to, quote, sleep in native soil.
3: Absolutely. Yeah. Dracula had to, on the Demeter, the ship that brought Dracula here, he had to.
4: They make a big deal.
18: They
4: make a big deal out of this on What We Do in the Shadows.
18: I love that show.
4: One of them was running low on dirt.
3: That show is
0: so weird and so funny. You want to explain what it is?
4: Exactly? Well, there are a bunch of roommates who live in a house, and they just try to get along. Oh, by the way, they're all vampires.
0: And one of the guys is one of the
4: energy suckers.
0: No, but he's from the duo.
3: Light of the Conquerors.
0: Oh. Incredibly funny.
3: Jermaine Clement.
4: That's the movie, not the TV show.
0: To kill a vampire, as you said, a wooden stake through the heart, decapitation paired with burning the body.
3: Right.
0: Now, that reminded me of a news story that we had where they, remember this, where they found?
3: Yeah.
0: A vampire cemetery discovered in a village in Poland. Workers discovered this mass grave during a construction project. The remains indicated that villagers had dug up their relatives, cut off their heads, and placed them between the deceased legs with a coin in their mouth. Dated 1846.
3: And I bet it was a silver coin, if I had to guess.
0: Mm-hmm. Wow. How nuts is that?
3: Well, do you want vampires or not?
4: Is it?
0: Dig them up. Decapitation? Wow.
3: I think we should just be doing that anyway.
18: With everybody?
3: Yes.
18: Okay.
4: Just to make sure.
3: It'll cut down on future zombies and vampires.
4: And create jobs.
3: Right. Right.
18: Being very proactive.
4: Yes.
0: Interesting.
3: And it'll open up some real estate, let's be honest.
18: They don't need the space. The graves will be smaller.
4: How about this? One step at a time. We don't have to mess with the bodies. Just dig the caskets up and bury them vertically.
3: I don't understand why we're not doing that.
4: Why aren't they doing that? How much land would that save?
0: Do you remember this? There is something now called a, quote, vampire breast lift.
3: I don't remember this.
0: This comes to us from Cosmopolitan Magazine.
4: Because when they get done, you can't help but suck on them.
3: I want to suck your boob.
0: A cosmetic dermatologist has started injecting female patients with their own blood back into their breasts.
3: So it's like the vampire facial.
18: Yeah.
0: In order to make them look perkier.
18: The so-called
0: vampire breast lift makes them look perkier without invasive surgery. According to Cosmopolitan, How long does it last?
18: Yeah.
0: I'm reading. This is the first time I've read it.
18: It's probably for an event. Yeah.
0: Blood is drawn from the arm by a doctor spun through a centrifuge to separate the platelet-rich plasma, and then reinserted back into your body. So do they inject it right into the boob?
3: Yes.
18: Well, if they put it in your foot, it wouldn't lift your breasts.
2: It'd be a foot job.
4: He brings up a good point.
0: Oh, so you act like you're a doctor now. Okay.
3: No, any plasma-rich platelet, any of that stuff goes right into the area that they're trying to...
0: And does it just sit there like a big puddle inside?
3: My head.
0: What?
3: Yeah, when I first started here, there was a company who asked if I would have this done.
18: Uh-huh.
4: But to be honest, though, your head was misshapen.
3: Right. My head used to
18: look like it was sunk in a spot.
3: I was a pinhead.
4: Oh, it was objectionable.
3: Yeah, I come from a family of pinheads.
4: Yes,
3: they made good money in the circus.
4: Sure.
3: But I wanted to meet girls.
0: By the way, the vampire breast treatment costs $1,800, and it's quote not a replacement for implants. And will not double your cup size overnight, but it will reshape and round out your breasts, according to this account.
18: But it doesn't say how long it lasts.
0: No.
18: And I think your body would just absorb whatever
5: That's what I assume.
18: Yeah.
0: I don't think
5: You can do fat transfer breast lifts now, too, where they take fat from other parts of your body and just insert it.
0: Put it into a sack, or does it just go in there and free fall?
5: I think it just goes.
3: Could I donate some of my fat to women who want boobs?
5: Do you want custody of the breasts as well?
3: I want other week and Wednesdays. Every other weekend and Wednesdays.
4: That's entirely fair.
0: Would it change the taste?
1: Rejection's tough, though. You know, you don't want to be rejected by somebody else's body.
3: Yeah.
1: Sorry.
3: Well, my body rejected.
1: You're fat. So I'm gonna
3: My fat's been rejected by women a lot.
0: I can't imagine that this vampire breast lift is something that's very common.
3: No, I don't think it's that.
18: No, I have a feeling that it's like if you needed perky breasts for an event.
3: Right.
18: Or something like that, it probably lasts, I don't know, 2 weeks to a month, maybe.
0: $1,800 for a...
3: That kind of treatment is meant to promote healing. I guess it, like, injures and then heals. That's the idea.
18: Yeah, it's like, yeah.
0: Well, I went to a wedding over the weekend, a really big wedding, and I'll tell you what, they let the boobs, they were just unleashed.
3: Are you talking bridesmaids or...
18: Everybody, guests.
0: Ladies everywhere. It's like, hey.
1: Who let ladies. The boobs out?
3: Ladies is this a thing? So, a wedding in July...
18: Yeah.
3: Bridesmaids' dresses.
18: Right.
3: Under boob sweat. Craziness.
18: Yeah, I mean, it's just. It has to be.
3: Do they make sort of like pads for under boob sweat to where that won't happen?
18: I don't know.
1: Maybe.
18: I mean,
3: should I invent these in Shark Tank?
18: Though? I think that you could actually just take a panty liner and put it under there if it was really a concern.
4: Oh, there you go.
3: Gotcha.
0: Is that an issue?
18: No, it's not for me.
3: I've seen many bridesmaids with visible
18: under
3: boob sweat.
18: Yeah.
0: And then you could take those pads.
18: Because they're usually wearing a silk
2: dress.
18: And
2: they're dancing.
18: Yeah.
3: And I don't think it's unattractive.
18: Yeah.
3: Because to me, it means they've got boobs.
1: Right.
4: And they're working hard.
3: Yeah, they're having fun. But I've seen I've heard bridesmaids complain about it.
18: Yeah.
1: Huh.
0: Yeah. And it wasn't the bridesmaids that had let them loose. It was everybody else. And it was incredibly hot.
3: Mm.
1: So, hot, like you like looking at it, or hot because the weather was hot?
0: Oh, I meant the weather.
4: Is this
3: we
4: the
3: knew
4: first
3: you
4: time
3: meant the weather.
4: You've noticed,
3: heard your day camp stories.
4: You noticed that you were excited by someone at a wedding?
0: No, I just there were a couple that, there were a couple folks that like, ma'am, I mean, why bother even with a shirt?
4: No kidding. All right.
0: They are out there dangling.
4: I'm glad you were
0: and
4: excited.
0: It was black tie optional.
4: Right. It's the second time you've mentioned
0: it. Well, I mean, it was hotter than hell.
6: Did they play the chicken dance?
0: Did they do the chicken dance? Oh, that is a fair question. I don't know. I
4: don't know.
0: I left before it got...
2: chickeny?
0: There was a lot of dancing. I was there for some of the dancing.
3: All right.
0: Yeah.
3: Was it adults only?
0: Oh, no, there were kids.
3: I like it. Yeah, I don't like the weddings that are... No
18: me
3: kids.
18: Neither. No,
3: there
18: were
3: what? Kids.
0: They were having fun.
3: Yeah.
18: Yeah.
0: But it was really hot. I did not wear a tux. I just wore a linen suit.
4: I would
0: suit.
4: Say
3: very
4: that
3: nice.
4: The lead pipe picking a girl up in a wedding, dancing with the one of the nieces on your feet,
18: yes.
4: You know, that's a lead pipe cinch pick up a woman. Yeah, absolutely.
3: Oh, yes. I've never
4: used
3: it as that.
4: Oh, look at him over there.
0: Yeah, yeah, yeah.
4: Oh, isn't that sweet?
0: That's phase one.
4: Right. Phase one, yes.
0: Clearly the woman is of age.
4: Snowballs it. You're aware of your situation. Am I correct?
1: Yeah.
2: Yeah, really.
4: I don't.
1: Yeah, really.
3: Hey, I'm not knocking his situation.
2: I'm not either.
3: I aspire to this.
2: I had the same situation.
0: I'm sorry. Where are we here? Oh, we have time for one quick story, Christy Lee.
1: Watching too much TV can shrink your brain.
4: I'm sorry, what?
3: No.
1: Yeah. New research indicates watching too much television in midlife may lead to troubling brain changes decades later.
4: Well, that's not the truth state thing.
1: In a study involving about 17 adults.
2: Very good.
4: Uh-huh.
1: Those who said they watch TV very often during midlife later showed smaller brain regions involved in memory, decision-making, and visual processing.
3: Oh.
1: Yeah. Frequent TV watchers also exhibited more signs of damage in the brain's white matter, changes that have been associated with aging,
3: brain white matter,
1: stroke risk, cognitive decline, and dementia. Huh?
0: Why do they say there's an age component to this?
1: Yeah, in midlife, what are they talking, 30s, 40s?
0: I mean, it probably also depends what you're watching. You think?
4: Oh, that makes you stupider watching it?
0: I mean, if you're watching, what, Jerry Springer and Cops.
3: Well, then you need a time machine.
2: To go back 30 years, Jerry Springer's dead.
0: Right, well, so I wouldn't.
4: You
0: I don't,
4: know, ever since,
0: I don't
4: ever
0: watch
4: since
0: that show.
4: Jerry died, this show has really gotten dull.
0: That shows how much TV I watch.
1: I was going to say.
0: I mean, if you're watching quality programming and masterpiece theater, I don't think it's going to hurt your brain. Okay, well, we'll be very careful. Coming up, it's going to be a Today in History. We have some interesting stuff going on. Also, Allie Breen with Sexy Time. And other delightful stories today, including another monkey story. We had that really cool monkey last week.
3: Oh, the new monkey, yeah.
0: They discovered a monkey that has orange lips, and I guess it took them 20 years to officially have it named a new species. Ooh. It was the first one they found in like 75 years. Very cool. But this is a different kind of monkey, and he's in London, England.
1: Yeah, he is.
0: And he's riding the bus.
1: Yeah, he is.
3: There's a monkey out there that can shuffle cards. I want to see. Yeah. I'd like to see that.
18: Yeah.
3: I'd like to see a monkey who can shuffle cards.
0: Yes, he takes his cigarette out. And then he shuffles the cards.
4: If he's shuffling cards, I want to see him with one of those visors on a cigarette hanging out of his mouth.
0: And their little feet crammed into shoes.
1: Oh,
0: that's
1: you guys.
0: Nothing funnier.
4: You know, they have to break their feet to get them in there.
3: That's worth it. It's worth it.
4: You want to be entertained or not. It's cute once they stop crying.
0: All right. Yeah. Okay. Right now, I want to talk about Brick House Nutrition. What is that? Well, it's a bunch of physicians. They've gotten together. And they've worked on another weight loss program, and the main part of it is a supplement called Lean, a weight loss supplement, not an injection, and they've had some remarkable results. The studied ingredients in Lean have been shown to help lower your blood sugar. 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If you're just looking for a pound or two, this isn't what we're talking about. 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
1: Oh.
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15: 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Hello, Christy.
16: Hello, Chick.
15: That's Christy Lee. Hello, Pat.
17: Hey, Chick.
15: That's Pat Godwin. Hello, Jess.
18: Hello.
15: That's Jess Hooker. Oh, hello, Josh.
17: Oh, hi.
15: You know, after the show, we'll work it out.
17: Do you want to touch each other's bodies?
15: Yes.
17: All right.
15: At a drive-thru.
19: Could we move forward, please?
15: There's Ace Cosby.
17: Hey.
19: They're trying to.
15: I'm Chick McGee. Hello, Tom.
19: Hello, Chick McGee.
15: Now, hello, Sailor.
19: Got to get move forward here in life.
17: Every time I worked on the road with Greg Warren, fine comedian, I would, if he was like, hey, we'll go to dinner at this time before the show or something, I'd go, okay, first I have to wash my body instead of just saying I have to take a shower.
15: Right.
17: He would get so mad.
15: Oh, yeah.
17: Why do you say it like that?
19: He doesn't.
15: He believes the skin is the devil's slipcover.
19: Now, let's move forward here. What do we got? A little history lesson.
0: It's your history.
15: July, deuces, July 22.
19: 1796, Cleveland, Ohio. Founded by General Moses Cleveland.
15: And didn't they misspell it?
19: Yeah, they changed the spelling. Yeah,
15: and it stayed that way, yeah.
19: Yeah, he spelled it with an extra A in there, right, in the Cleve part, but they dropped that.
15: Yep.
17: You know, Cleve is what's known as a Janus word, J-A-N-U-S.
15: You taught me that.
17: It has two definitions that are the opposite of each other.
0: Oh. Cleave,
17: so cleave means to separate, yes, but also to bring together.
0: Huh.
19: Really?
17: Hence cleavage.
0: Yeah.
17: It does both.
19: Or, well, thank you very much.
15: Or cleave a dead body.
0: Yeah.
17: Yes.
19: Would you have gone with Cleveland or Mosesville?
17: I had no idea that it was named after a guy named, I thought it was like named after a guy named Cleve. And no, then they went, this is Cleveland. I didn't know Cleveland
0: didn't know about
17: was.
0: Moses.
15: I don't like Mosesville. How about Mosetown?
17: Mosetown?
0: Oh, I like that.
15: I like that.
19: Nice.
17: About Mosetropolis?
19: Yeah, and good.
0: Mosberg. Good.
15: Mosberg?
19: I had
17: that's probably more fitting.
19: Do you know anybody named Moses?
17: I don't know anybody named Moses.
0: No. Yeah, do you?
15: Yeah. I knew a gentleman who
19: had a buddy named Moses.
15: Was trying. I just had a baby, and his goal was, he and his wife were both going to stop cursing in front of the baby. And the big cuss word they came up phrase was "sweet fancy Moses."
17: Oh.
15: And it was really distracting when something would happen, and they would, well, sweet fancy Moses. Yeah.
17: Do you like Jumping Jehoshaphat?
19: What, if I just walked into a Norman Rockwell painting? Any black folk here? What is happening here? I got the white.
17: I don't know why.
0: How did that come together?
17: Only his brain can answer that. And I'm not interested in his
19: origin. The early Norman Rockwell paintings were rather segregated.
0: Can we go on with history?
15: Yeah,
0: what
15: else? What else happened?
0: Yeah.
19: Moses Cleveland, once again.
0: We covered that.
15: I'm having deja vu.
19: A white dude, by the way. Let's see.
17: Race is on his mind today.
15: It really is.
19: Oh, here we go. No race here. 1934, John Dillinger killed by federal agents outside the famous Biograph Theater in Chicago.
15: A lady in red.
17: Yeah, the lady in red was the tip-off, wasn't it?
15: Squealed on me.
19: Did Dillinger pull out a weapon, or did they just take him out?
15: I think he was completely unawares, wasn't he? I thought he did have a gun, but he couldn't get to it. It was over. Mm. That's what I thought.
19: Yeah. That's okay?
0: Back then it was.
19: Yeah. You shoot him, say halt. Okay.
17: Halt.
19: His last meal, of course.
15: Halt. Apparently. Remember, you
19: popcorn.
15: Guys.
19: Popcorn. I'm guessing popcorn.
15: You guys, when you go out there to make your arrest, please not only Mirandize him, but please say halt. Okay? Can you do that? We're getting a lot of blowback on
19: this. The Biograph Theater is still I've asked your daughters, a big attraction.
0: Yep.
19: In Chicago.
0: Mm-hmm.
17: Is it still called the Biograph?
19: A lot of tourists want to watch. They can see the spot where Dillinger was shot and killed.
17: Oh, they didn't clean it up?
15: It's right there by the Bean.
19: And by the way, we were talking earlier about how it's nice that vampires dress well.
0: Mm-hmm.
19: Dillinger, pretty well dressed there at the end.
0: Gangsters always dress.
17: Mm-hmm. Oh, when you went to the movies, you got dressed up, didn't you?
0: Of course.
19: Right. Oh, yeah. Those were the days.
0: Yeah.
17: No, those weren't the days. That had to have sucked. I'm not putting a suit on.
19: Right. To go to a ball game?
17: To go to a ball game, to go to a movie.
0: To fly on an airplane.
17: You'll be lucky if I wear a suit at a funeral.
15: Not just any suit.
8: No air conditioning.
15: Wool suit.
17: Yeah.
19: Oh, no. Wool.
15: 100% wool.
19: No, there's a lightweight wool you're supposed to wear in this.
15: Wow.
19: It's cool. It's even cooler than linen.
0: Yep.
19: Absolutely.
15: Wow.
19: Of all people, I thought you, with your interest in clothing, I thought you would know that.
15: I'm wearing wool underwear right now.
19: Well, no, you could 100%
15: merino. I am.
19: Okay, there you
15: go.
19: Why
15: would I lie about that?
19: Yeah.
15: I just lied about it.
19: Wear wool during the summer, by all means. Now, where was I? Oh, Dillinger getting shot. And by the way, that is a myth about him having an extraordinarily large male member.
0: You say this about everybody.
19: Well, no, it's a myth.
15: Except you.

0: What's the movie about Plan 9?
1: Ed Wood.
0: Oh, that's okay.
1: Yeah, and it's great. That's a Tim Burton movie.
2: Martin Landau.
0: 1991, Jeffrey Dahmer is caught. He was caught red-handed.
1: I'll accept it.
3: God. I don't think I'm going to accept it.
2: See, I don't know what it is. But,
0: you know, in prison.
2: Like a good neighbor, Snake Farm is there. Yeah, it really
0: he was in prison for a while before he got killed by somebody else. But
4: right.
0: I heard that he hated the prison food.
1: Oh,
4: not
1: yeah.
0: Say, look, when's Gary night?
4: Oh,
2: you can eat Gary.
3: I laugh.
0: Would it kill you to put a little Steve in the meatballs tonight?
2: Could not be a cannibal.
0: 1992, Pablo Escobar escaped from prison. Remember this?
4: Mm-hmm.
0: They built that
4: tunnel.
0: Whole thing.
1: That poster of Rita Hayworth there.
0: Big poster.
2: Yeah. Morgan Freeman got him a rock hammer. Remember that?
4: Right.
0: I wonder if he thought that he'd be remembered primarily as the guy that brought the hippos to South America, causing all the problems.
1: I bet he didn't give that a second. Isn't it cool? I've got hippos now, and that was it.
0: Yeah. In 1994, on this date, O.J. Simpson officially pled not guilty to murder, inspiring 2 years of late night monologue jokes.
2: Amazing.
1: Oh, the dancing Itos made me laugh.
4: Oh,
1: I'm not going to lie.
4: I'm with you.
1: Real quick, Chick McGee has something going on right now that if you're watching the show on the camera, he's balanced a pen or a pencil.
2: Oh, no, it's a piece of a USB-C to a mini plug.
4: A wire.
1: How you balanced it that perfectly is...
2: See, you got to be careful because it won't stand up on its end.
1: I'm saying bravo to you, sir.
2: Unless you get it straight up and down like that. That's why I do this while Tom's talking.
1: So right.
2: Yeah.
1: But you did a good job there.
2: Thank you.
0: I would say O.J. pleading not guilty, his best fictional work since Naked Gun. Excellent in that.
2: And I understand the updated Naked Gun with Liam Neeson mentions.
0: They've got a great O.J. joke.
4: Really?
2: Is that right?
0: That's the best joke in the whole movie.
4: Huh.
0: It's a visual joke.
2: Did you laugh? Was it a big laugh?
0: Okay. Yeah, that movie was only so-so. Mm. But that was an excellent joke. Let's see. Happy birthday, Bob Dole.
1: Huh. Remember
0: Senator Bob Dole?
4: Is he still alive?
0: No, sadly. He was born in 1923, but he lived well into his 90s, right?
1: He sure did, man.
0: And he was a war hero and
2: brought pineapple.
1: You know, he was courageous in a few different ways.
5: Yeah,
1: wasn't he?
5: Yeah, that's for sure. Right.
0: Doing the Viagra commercial,
4: the ED thing. Yeah.
0: Was it Viagra? It was one of the ED drugs.
5: Cialis.
1: I want to say it was Viagra.
4: I think it was Viagra. Yeah.
2: He put up with Elizabeth Dole for quite a while.
0: I don't know anything about Ms. Dole. I'm sure she was fine.
1: Pineapple Barris?
3: He had to take a pill to sleep.
0: Did he outlive Norm MacDonald?
1: Yes, he did.
0: Norm MacDonald had that great impression.
1: I'm Bob Dole.
0: let's see.
2: Norm MacDonald's greatest impression. Burt Reynolds.
1: Very good.
0: Yes.
2: Amazing.
0: That's one of the greatest moments ever of Saturday Night Live.
2: Yep.
0: Alex Trebek, speaking of that scene, born in this date in 1940. Kind of sad now.
4: Yeah.
2: What did we learn about Alex Trebek right there toward a couple years before he died? He was in a hotel and somebody broke into his room.
1: Really?
2: And we found out that he slept nude.
1: Alex Trebek?
2: Because he jumped up and ran out into the hallway and he realized that he was naked.
4: Naked.
2: Yeah.
0: Wearing nothing but a mustache.
2: He was a rock and roller.
1: Hmm. About him, we have to pay a 50% tariff.
0: And we have to put it in the form of a question. What is, while talking about... Do you ever see him in his previous shows, pre-Jeopardy?
1: I never did.
2: What, a split second? No, that was Tom
0: It's like
2: Kennedy.
0: Seeing pictures of your dad at the high school prom and he's not with your mom.
4: It's just weird.
0: Yeah.
4: Yeah.
0: Doesn't...
1: Remember he shows up in the movie Shortcuts, oddly?
2: Yes.
1: He's at a school concert or play there. Right. It's Alex Trebek. And he's just sitting there.
0: That was it. I love stuff like that.
2: Bobby Altman.
0: 1941. You know who this is, Miss Hooker? George Clinton.
5: Yes. In the funk.
4: You're on the right track. Yeah,
0: Funkadelic.
5: Funkadelic,
4: Very good.
0: Bill's brother.
2: Harlem.
1: Yes.
5: Harlem by a different mother.
4: Yeah.
0: Happy birthday, 1946. Danny Glover.
5: I love him.
2: I'm getting too old for this.
0: Yeah, he's getting too old. He really is.
5: Him and OJ.
1: What's his best role? Gone Fishing? He and Joe Pesci?
2: You know, a lot of people say, oh, this is just a check grab. But I say no.
0: The elderish Gambino.
2: Isn't he in Color Purple?

0: Mr. Manners.
1: I don't think you do.
0: We got to get. Can we get Mr. Manners on
2: the
0: air?
2: We'll talk to Mr. Manners.
0: I'd like to talk to him.
3: Say no. Yeah. Say the phone.
1: I bet Mr.
3: The phones are broke, Tom.
1: Mr. is somewhat ironic.
4: Last time I had a middle seat, I ended up falling asleep on the stranger next to me. Like, my head was on his shoulder.
1: You're a menace, Salzman.
4: I know. I hated it. I was disgusted.
0: Did he keep his hands to himself?
4: I hope so.
0: Okay, good. All right. Okay, good. Once again, thanks for joining us. These are the O'Reilly Auto Parts Studios. This is the Bob and Tom Show.
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19: A Better Life with Dr. Sanjay Gupta.
20: I read this interesting story the other day, which was written by a colleague of mine, about why so-called, quote, admin nights are the new book club for busy adults. Now, I learned this is a term coined by journalist Chris Collin, who wrote about this life hack in the Wall Street Journal. An admin night is when people come together for a night, a fun night, while holding one another accountable to an assignment. The ones usually considered back burner tasks, the ones that you've been putting off. The person you choose to do an admin night with matters a lot because that's your accountability partner. That's what one person told us. People love the social aspect because it can bring these boring tasks to light, make them feel more fun, and where you go matters as well. You need to have enough space and hopefully not too many distractions. And again, don't forget to leave some time for fun. I'm Dr. Sanjay Gupta, helping you live a better life.

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0: 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But I mean, literally no one else.
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0: 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But you know, anytime Tom says sexy time, I still open my mouth a little.
1: I've been dating two different girls and I really like them both. 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
11: Back in 2019, I made a documentary for HBO called One Nation Under Stress. And what was true then is still true now. Money and financial problems are consistently ranked as the number one cause of stress in the United States. And a brand new study out of the Mayo Clinic found that worrying about money may age the heart even faster than traditional risk factors. Unlike an acute stressor, such as a short-term work deadline or a brief illness, financial strain is often chronic and ongoing. And because money affects so many aspects of daily life, financial stress can be difficult to escape. Even so, financial stress does not mean you're doomed, just means you need to double down on the things you know are good for heart health: diet, exercise, sleep, and of course, not smoking. I'm Dr. Sanjay Gupta, helping you live a better life.

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0: BigDog.dog. 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

0: 106.7 The Big Dog, home of the Bob and Tom Show mornings, Green Bay's classic rock. All day from the Stones, from Foreigner, AC/DC, and Skynyrd coming up. But first,
1: what advice would you give to someone who comes skipping up like they're riding on a unicorn fart going, I'm a fiancé?
2: I guess the biggest advice I would give is that moment that you have with your fiancé is probably the best it's ever going to be. And I don't mean that in a bad way. It's just, you know, as you settle into a relationship, your life can change. You can have kids. Maybe one or, you know, the other of you will lose a job. You go through stress, and it's, you know, a lot of times you don't have that experience with the other person before you settle down, and you really get to see who people are when you go through crap.
1: Yeah. And sometimes it's a surprise. Yay.
2: Yeah, sometimes it's a surprise.
1: Yay. Jeffrey Dahmer, who knew?
3: Whichever side of marriage you're on, you don't get what the other people are doing. I can't hang out with single guys. You don't have a wife. We have nothing to talk about. You have a girlfriend? That's wiffle ball, my friend. You're playing paintball war. I'm in Afghanistan with real loaded weapons.
4: Working the polls. It just might be the most important thing on the radio.
0: Oh, it is. Ever. On the Big Dog. Fire in the hole.

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0: 106.7, the Big Dog. Home of the Bob and Tom Show, Mona's Green Bay's Classic Rock All Day. The trio from Toronto coming up. Again, I don't know if any of them are from Toronto. I just really like alliteration. I don't like it, though, when Tom says sexy time. I thought about my mouth a little.
1: Dear Allie, on a family vacation, I accidentally walked in on my stepsister pleasuring herself.
0: Ooh.
1: 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Just the thought gets me really excited. Do you think I need to talk to either my girlfriend or stepsister about this? What should I do?
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0: If you could, you know, if you found that hot tub time machine. 106.7, the Big Dog, home of the Bob and Tom Show mornings, Green Bay's classic rock all day from a murderous monarch. Plus, we'll rock you like a boss. That's all coming up. But again, if you found a hot tub, I mean, the first person you'd want in it with you is Josh Arnold. But maybe it was a hot tub time machine.
1: You could, like, go back in time and meet the person who invented the accordion. What would you do?
2: You know, I am not as anti-accordion as many.
1: I'm a hater, I guess.
2: Okay, yeah, yeah. I grew up a big Weird Al fan, and so I sort of appreciated this his work with the accordion.
1: Yeah.
2: Which always seems somewhat ironic to me. Like, I think, you know, he's one of those guys, he gets that it's hated, but also he's like... He loves it, so.
1: Yeah. Right there, yeah.
2: The same goes with bagpipes. I don't mind bagpipes either.
1: Well, see, and I'm Irish, so, you know, I mean, you know, we're kind of, it's like Scottish light. So, yeah.

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1: 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Goodbye, everybody.
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go to Big Dog, Dot Dog, and then we've got the Yo Mama app. It's free and easy. 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Yeah, and then you can take us someplace good. Please.

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0: Okay, just follow along with me. You're in a hot tub. 106.7, the Big Dog, home of the Bob and Tom Show. Mornings, Green Bay's classic rock all day. Little B.O.C. coming up, and hopefully other ones I don't have to spell as the revolution rolls on. But follow me. You're in a hot tub, but it's a hot tub time machine.
1: You go back and meet the inventor of the accordion.
2: Dude, thanks a lot for Weird Al.
1: Well, there is that, too. Yeah, okay. I was going to say stab him in the face, but okay. Yeah, no, but there's Weird Al. Yeah, that would be good. How about the banjo?
2: I would say, why doesn't Metallica have one? I don't know.
1: Right.
0: Yeah. That's why.
3: That's right, somebody had to say something. I'm going from town to town, I'm spreading the gospel.
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Sidekicks hate the big dog. Just saying. They just fly right off. 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

0: from the Stones got some AC/DC coming up as the revolution rolls on. 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

0: 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Home of the Bob and Tom Show mornings. Green Bay's classic rock all day from the Scorpions, Aerosmith. Skinner says three, please, as the revolution rolls on. Mike the Rev Walsh, this is my favorite question of all times.
1: Now, I didn't make this one up.
2: Okay.
1: But I have to ask. Humanity depends upon you making a gay porno. Who's it with? Humanity.
2: Who's that dude, the tiger guy? The tiger guy.
1: Oh, Joe Exotic?
2: Yeah, that guy. Yeah.
1: Yeah, but he might like it too much. I was hoping to get somebody that would just like a 2-pump jump, and then we're done.
2: And then humanity's saved.
1: But if you're like, go big or go home.
2: Oh, yeah, that's right. Get the tiger guy. Yeah.
0: Tiger, tiger king. Tiger, tiger, tiger king. Roar.
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0: 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All day, got the Dippy Brothers coming up. 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
1: The fate of humanity hinges upon you making a gay porno. 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